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Some artists you'll hear today will be Rabel, Glitter Party, a little bit of Colin Speech, and some other surprises you'll hear along the way. First up, we got MTV by Rabel from their newest Little Acts of Violence EP.

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This is DJ Grape, and you're listening to KXEI Tucson. Here's a quick shout out. I just want to thank everybody in the youth broadcasting group because they've really helped me, you know, find a piece of myself that I don't think I would be able to find otherwise. 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

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You just heard I Should Have Known by Enoa, What Once Was by Hers, I Told You I'd Do Better by Gordon's Grandson, and Looking at You by Juniper Honey. These songs have very special memories attached to them for me, so I hope that you can get some great memories with these songs. I know it seems like it's only been a couple minutes, but now I gotta wrap it up with some Hall Johnson for you. It's been awesome getting to pick your afternoon music. Thanks for listening. It's been great having you here. Grape out.

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1: From KXCI Tucson, this is Research Matters. My name is Bridget Thumb, and today we are welcoming to the studio a double major in philosophy and law who's also part of the Honors College at the University of Arizona. Welcome to Research Matters, Heather McDowell.
2: Thank you. I'm so happy to be here. Thank you for having me.
1: Are you working in any labs currently?
2: For my intern project at the Makerspace Research Collaborative, my mentor was Jen Nichols, and she's amazing. Thank you, Jen. I am currently a student worker at Catalyst Studios in the library at the University of Arizona. It's a makerspace, and what that means is that it's kind of like a modern art studio. So we have traditional art, like painting, drawing, but we also have access to a lot of technologies like 3D printers, fabrication, CNC laser cutters, a VR lab. And we also have a sound studio where you can record music and learn how to podcast and things like that. But every semester, there's something new. The work I do there is I make stuff and I get paid to teach people how to use these wonderful tools and try to empower students to make amazing things.
1: You literally have like an embroidery machine with all the different threads.
2: Oh yeah.
1: You show them how to do that.
2: Yes, that is my specialty.
1: The Catalyst Studios lab is sort of a learning lab then.
2: Absolutely. We mainly teach fabrication, and on the flip side of that, kind of the software you need to fabricate.
1: Is it something that's open to all students at the U?
2: It is. It's a part of the main library, so it's also open to the public. That's kind of how I got started at the studio, is I kind of just stumbled in there because I like to make stuff so much that I started working there and doing research there. I wanted to find a medium to change the world around me and just be a part of community and the society we live in. That's why I decided I wanted to go to law school. I also love the arts, so it's very important to me to balance those together. When I started my internship at the Research Collaborative at Catalyst, the New York Times has this part on their site where you can cross-reference every single front page headline ever. I'm Generation Z, and I feel like I've just heard so much in the past 5 years. What an unprecedented time! Like, and it just became very obvious to me. Let's anthologize every single major event from Generation Z. I embroidered headlines from the New York Times, and I pulled, interviewed, and researched my peers to figure out what was going to go on there. Every headline is backed up by a story, because I wanted to remind people that these aren't just things that have happened, these are things that have stories, and these are things that are literally like woven into our lives, so to speak.
1: Right.
2: Just symbolic too of what a tapestry means. It's about stories, it's about community, and it goes from 9/11 to the present. It's in a display case at the library right now. I'm really proud of it because it's so moving. It became bigger than myself because I was like, maybe this is a secret to quelling some sort of division or some sort of polarization, just remembering like the fact that we went through them together is kind of unifying and beautiful. And that was my intention with the piece, was just to remind people this experience is ours and there's something unifying in that.
1: You've been listening to Research Matters. Our guest today is a student worker at the Catalyst Makerspace, which is located at the main library at the University of Arizona, where Heather McDowell's piece, Generation Z, Generation Unprecedented, is on display currently. Thank you so much for your time, and thank you for coming to tell us about the work that you're doing.
2: Thank you so much for having me. Again, this was a huge honor. I really appreciated it. So thank you.
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0: It's getting there.
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1: Yeah.
2: 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This is Real People. This is Real Radio. This is Dead Air. My name is Kevin. I'm bringing you the music all the way from now until 9 o'clock. And we opened up there with a very sweet song from Jerry Garcia and David Grisman. Song was titled When First Unto This Country. It was an alternate take, and that actually I played that off of vinyl for you and the listeners, and came out on a recent release of Jerry Garcia and David Grisman performing together, and great acoustic numbers on this entire album. Just early recordings, they're just working out how it's gonna sound, and so much fun to hear that introductory, exploratory, let's see what we can do with this kind of experimentalness. So much fun. Hope you enjoyed that. I'm sure I will bring that album back to share more, because there's so much great stuff on it. We got lots of great stuff coming your way tonight on Dead Air. We're going to finish out the night in 1977 with Grateful Dead and an amazing show from Tuscaloosa, Alabama. Before that, we're going to hear a very unusual recording, a side project of Phil Lesh called

You are tuned in to Dead Air. This is 91.3 KXCI Tucson. This is Real People. This is Real Radio. It is 6:32 on this Sunday evening. Hope you are having a wonderful, fantastic time. It's been a bit breezy today, but temperatures were nice. Hope you're having a good one. We are listening to a nice acoustic set from Bob Weir and Rob Wasserman. This was recorded at the Orpheum in Minneapolis, Minnesota. This was from their second set on today's date, 5/17, going back to the year 1991. We've got a few more songs from this set to round out the hour, and then we're going to shift gears to something very different. A band calls themselves Too Loose to Truck. It's a side project that Phil Lesh did in 1975, so stay tuned for that. Very interesting stuff coming your way. First, I want to let you know that support for KXCI is provided by Monterey Court, presenting Joe King Carrasco on Saturday, May 23rd. Known as the King of Tex-Mex Rock and Roll, Joe King Carrasco creates a stylistic borderland of pop rock and Latin rhythms. More information at MontereyCourtAZ.com. To enter a contest to be on the KXCI Presents guest list for Joe King Carrasco on Saturday, May 23rd, visit the What's New page at KXCI.org. All KXCI contest rules can be found on the contest rules page, KXCI.org. 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Nope, that one's passed. 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And the Southern Arizona Film Society presents the Nogales International Film Festival now through May 17th. The festival celebrates the Twin Cities of Nogales, Sonora, and Arizona, using the border as a point of connection for filmmakers, artists, and communities by highlighting culture, film, and industry. The festival aims to establish Nogales as a cultural hub. Information about the festival is available at soazfilm.org. It's been a community impact announcement from 91.3 KXCI Tucson. Today was the final day of that festival, so maybe you are out in Nogales checking some of that out. Good for you. Let's get back to the music right here on Dead Air. This is Bob Weir and Rob Wasserman, recorded live at the Orpheum in Minneapolis, Minnesota. Today's date, 5/17 of 1991. 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

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And I feel like I'm clinging to a cloud I can't understand. I get misty

Oh, they played Misty for us. You are tuned in to Dead Air. This is 91.3 KXEI Tucson. It is straight up 7 o'clock. Thanks for tuning in. This is your community radio station, and we just finished listening to Bob Weir and Rob Wasserman, recorded live on today's date in 1991, May 17th. 517 of 1991, excuse me, 91, was recorded at the Orpheum in Minneapolis, and great set. Looks Like Rain, Heaven Help the Fool, Easy to Slip, a nice bass jam, Victim of the Crime, Throwing Stones, and finished up with the encore, double encore, Satisfaction, and that, I think, improvised version of Misty. Cool stuff from Bob Weir and Rob Wasserman. Nice acoustic, easy way to start the show tonight. Got some interesting music coming your way in just a few minutes. It's a Phil Lesh side project from 1975, so stay tuned. 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More information and tickets for Bob Dylan can be found at CasinoDelSol.com. And applications are now open for KXEI's summer youth broadcasting camps from ages 9 through 17. 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The Millions for Tucson raffle tickets are now on sale on the shop page, kxei.org. This year's first prize is a 2026 Nissan Frontier Pro 4X. As in past years, there is a second place prize of 2 round-trip international first-class plane tickets and a third place prize of $5,000. Tickets are just $25 for one and $100 for 5. All proceeds from KXEI raffle ticket sales support the programming you love. 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So in 1975, Phil Lesh was part of a side project that included Phil Lesh playing bass, John Allaire on keyboards and vocals, Terry Haggerty was playing guitar, and Steve Mitchell on drums. They called themselves Too Loose to Truck. It's kind of a play on the name of the French painter, Toulouse-Lautrec. But they called it Toulouse to Truck. And this was recorded in River City, Fairfax, California, on today's date, 5/17, going back to 1975. It's an interesting listen, kind of jammy, kind of noodly. I was reading a review online of this show, and they commented that it's music that doesn't take itself too seriously. So I recommend you take the same attitude. Enjoy. Here's Phil Lesh side project, Toulouse to Truck, right here on Dead Air, 91.3 KXEI Tucson.

Thank you.

That's right, ladies and gentlemen. Bill Lynch!

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Thanks for tuning in tonight. We are listening to a Phil Lesh side project called Toulouse to Truck. And we heard part of their set recorded at Fairfax, California, live at Fairfax, River City in Fairfax. It's 5/17. Today's date, May 17th of 1976. Sometimes this show is mislabeled, and there's some controversy about when it took place and who was actually on it and who actually sings and does what parts, and it's one of those that we may never know everything, but it's an interesting moment in history for sure. Phil Lesh is playing bass, John Allaire on keyboards and vocals, Terry Haggerty is playing guitar, and Steve Mitchell is on the drums. And we've got another set coming up from Toulouse to Truck in just one moment. First, a little bit of information. Tucson Queer Trans Football Club's youth soccer, or QTFC, hosts soccer camps and community events for transgender, queer, questioning, and allied youth in Tucson. From May 30th to June 20th, youths ages 6 to 15 can take part in sessions twice a week in a welcoming and playful environment. All gear, snacks, and supplies are included. No soccer experience is needed, and youth of all identities are welcome. Find details on the QTFC Tucson social media pages. This has been Community Impact Announcement from 91.3 KXCI Tucson. And KXCI welcomes Democracy Now! Host Amy Goodman for the opening of Steal This Story, Please! At the Loft Cinema on Friday, May 29th. And Saturday, May 30th, regular admission applies. The documentary depicts three decades of her unwavering journalism and commitment to independent media. Amy Goodman will appear at post-screening Q&As. A limited number of tickets are available for a special KXCI fundraiser meet and greet with Amy Goodman before the Saturday, May 30th matinee. Tickets and details for the KXCI fundraiser with Amy Goodman are available at kxci.org. 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Known as the King of Tex-Mex Rock and Roll, Joe King Carrasco creates a stylistic borderland of pop rock and Latin rhythms. More information at MontereyCourtAZ.com. And to enter a contest to be on the KXCI Presents guest list for Joe King Carrasco on Saturday, May 23rd, visit the What's New page, kxci.org, and all KXCI contest rules can be found on the contest rules page, kxci.org. Well, let's get back to the music. Here's a little more from Toulouse to Truck, Phil Lesh side project, recorded on today's date in 1976. Thanks for tuning in to Dead Air, 91.3 KXCI Tucson.

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Thanks for listening to Dead Air tonight. It is a beautiful Sunday evening outside here in Tucson. Hope you are enjoying it wherever you are and whatever you are doing. And thanks for spending part of your Sunday evening sharing music here on Dead Air. My name's Kevin, bringing you the music all the way till 9 o'clock. We got about another hour or so to go. Just finished listening to a Phil Lesh side project from 1976. Toulouse to Truck, kind of a loose collection of musicians, including Phil Lesh, John Allaire, Terry Haggerty, and Steve Mitchell. Kind of noodly, kind of jammy, kind of bluesy. Not quite exactly sure how to genrefy that, but it was good stuff. Hope you enjoyed it. Very rare and unusual recording right there. We're going to round out our time on Dead Air tonight with a fantastic set from the Grateful Dead, going to their legendary 1977 tour. The spring tour of 1977 has some of the most famous Grateful Dead shows ever performed, and we're going to hear an excellent example of that from their performance at the University of Alabama Memorial Coliseum in Tuscaloosa, Alabama, from today's date, May 17th of 1977. So stay tuned. Great stuff coming your way. First, a reminder that applications are now open for KXCI's Summer Youth Broadcasting Camps for ages 9 to 17, happening in June and July. Students will learn the skills to create their own episodes of KXCI programs, the future of radio, and bonus tracks. 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And the Tucson Queer Trans Football Club Youth Soccer, or QTFC, hosts soccer camps and community events for transgender, queer, questioning, and allied youth in Tucson. From May 30th to June 20th, youth ages 6 to 15 can take part in sessions twice a week in a welcoming and playful environment. All gear, snacks, and supplies are included. No soccer experience is needed, and youth of all identities are welcome. Find details on the QTFC Tucson social media pages. Been a community impact announcement from 91.3 KXCI Tucson. Coming up next, good old Grateful Dead, 1977, legendary spring tour. We're going to the University of Alabama, Tuscaloosa, 5/17 in 1977. 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

And thank you to the Grateful Dead, and thank you, the listeners, for tuning in to Dead Air tonight on your community radio station, 91.3 KXCI Tucson. My name's Kevin. We are wrapping things up here at Dead Air. Just finished the Grateful Dead performing at Memorial Coliseum at the University of Alabama in Tuscaloosa. Great set with Estimated Profit, a nice Terrapin Station. Playing in the band into drums into Wharf Rat, and finished up with Playing in the Band reprise. Stay tuned. Coming up at the top of the hour is Rasta Rhythms. George is going to be your host tonight. Before that, we have bonus tracks coming up. So stay tuned. Thanks for listening to Dead Air 91.3 KXCI Tucson.

This is Bonus Tracks on 91.3 KXDI Tucson, and I'm DJ Wetsuet. Today I'm going to talk about Sam Cooke and his legacy and influence in the soul music genre. Sam Cooke is considered one of the greatest soul artists of all time. Some even call him the King of Soul. He was one of the most influential black voices of his time and rose above all the rest in the genre of soul music. Cooke paved the way for artists like Aretha Franklin and Stevie Wonder. His career started with the gospel group Soul Stirrers,

0: When he turned his attention to pop music in 1957, he broke the mold.
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0: Cook wrote many of his best songs, including You Send Me, which was his first big hit and shot to number one on all the charts, making him a superstar.
1: Honest you do.
0: In his 8-year career, he released hit after hit, making it to the top 40 many times.

Hook made himself an independent businessman, leading his own record label and publishing company, SAR Records. He was also involved in the civil rights movement.

0: The tragedy of his death in 1964 is shrouded in mystery, but it doesn't let it lessen his legacy and contribution to soul music. Oh, yes it will. That's all I have for you today. I'm DJ What's What, and you just heard bonus tracks on 91.3 KXCI Tucson. 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
1: 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Coming up, Russ the Williams.

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fight. Half Fight, preceded by J.C. Lodge and Augustus Pablo. Trans Queer, Trans Football, Youth Soccer, or QTFC, hosts soccer camps and community events for transgender, queer, questioning, and allied youth in Tucson. 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All gear, snacks, and supplies are included. 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

Casper Lumbanoa, McCall live at the Reggae Sunsplash, and Black Stalin started. The Southern Arizona Film Society presents Nogales International Film Festival through May 17th. The festival celebrates the Twin Cities of Nogales, Sonora, and Arizona. 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

0: Speaker?
1: Yes, sir.
0: Why the dumpling that we eat is so hard and tough? I understand it's because the flour mill is near the cement.

0: This is Tejiendo Identidades, a mini program about the identity and culture of the people of Tucson and their work in that community. I'm your host, Nadia Alvarez Mejia, doctor and professional in education.
1: My name is Corina Teresa Untiveros. I'm from Las Cruces, New Mexico, born and raised, and I've lived in Tucson now pretty much half my life, but I've lived in Phoenix and in New Mexico again. I returned before I got married and have been in Tucson ever since. I grew up in Las Cruces, which reminds me of a younger Tucson. So I've often reflected on how at least the differences of growing up in southern New Mexico versus northern New Mexico. And my mom is from El Paso, Texas, so I spent a lot of time there too growing up. My family is firmly rooted in the Southwest. I distinctly remember asking my dad, I had a sense that we were strong, we were proud, we were good people. And I remember him saying Chicano, and that always stayed with me. As I grew up, considering the other identities in terms of culture, no, that we use, like Hispanic. For a while, I used it, but it never really sat with me, you know? And Latino, I always felt that was too broad. And over time, I have used mostly Chicano, Chicana, Mexican-American, Mexican, Latina now interchangeably, but of the heart, yo soy una Chicana. The term Chicana, for me, is rooted in a respect and a reverence for the civil rights leaders of the, more recently in the 60s, 70s, those who embraced the term Chicano in terms of the indigenous European mestiaje que somos, that we are. I really always want to remember Ruben Salazar, Cesar Chavez, Dolores Huerta, Maria Molina, lots of leaders, you know, alongside Martin Luther King, Leonard Peltier, people who have put their lives and their lives on the line for us and for those to come. Having lived in Phoenix, having grown up in Las Cruces, I find Tucson to be a place more like home in the sense of comunidad. You know, you know people, you feel comfortable. When I was growing up in Las Cruces, a smaller town feel with activism, with a focus on social justice. And I liked Phoenix when I was there, but I remember feeling that its size and the influences were just so enormous that it was easy to maybe just stay in a certain sector and kind of live in that space. And I feel like Tucson allows for people to cross sectors, if you will, experience the totality of the metropolitan area. Everywhere you go, there's going to be a space where community, comunidad, social justice. And so Chicanismo, being a Chicana in this space, is very much at home because we do live in Arizona. We are grappling with very extreme positions, especially positions that don't always allow for equality or even more than that, equity across the sectors, especially when we talk about culture, who are the people that are getting services or access to measures that allow us to make gains.
0: This has been Knitting Identities. 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

Good evening, and welcome to this week's edition of Spreading the Jam. I'm your host, Coach Core. Be here for the next 3 hours as we dive into the world of jam band music. As always, we've got a lot of new stuff for you. We're going to hear a performance from Adam Weinberg, a nice guitar player. You hear a nice mashup O'Teal and Friends have done with some Pink Floyd and some Grateful Dead. There's some recent live performances from Moe and Underground Springhouse and Eggy. And lots more. So let's get things started. Dwayne Betts got a new album coming out June 12th. He, of course, the son of Dickie Betts of the Allman Brothers. Dwayne's new album is going to be called Isle of Hope, and we're going to hear a song from that now. This is Best Wishes on Spreading the Jam.

That, of course, was not Joanne Betts. That was Samantha Fish from her new album, a song called Don't Say It. Here's Duane Allman.

That was Daniel Donato from a new upcoming album he's got coming out called Live at the Ryman. Recorded last year at that iconic theater in Tennessee. Song called Blame the Train. Right before that, Alex Kilroy covering the Allman Brothers Midnight Rider. That's on his new album, Break My Chains. Alex Kilroy is trained as a classical pianist. Grew up in Transylvania, Romania. Then got introduced to Stevie Ray Vaughan and picked up the electric guitar and never looked back. We also heard Dwayne Betts from his upcoming album, Isle of Hope, and the song Best Wishes. I'm Coach, you're listening to Spreading the Jam. And the Millions for Tucson raffle tickets are now on sale at the shop page at kxci.org. 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Tickets are just $25 for one and $100 for five. All proceeds from KXEI raffle ticket sales support the programming you love on KXEI. 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Next up, we're going to hear from Adam Weinberg. He's an acoustic guitar player. He's got a new album out called Consummate Believers. Here he is covering Trey Anastasio's Discern. It's Adam Weinberg on Spreading the Jam.

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was Trey Anastasio doing Divided Sky from his Live and Acoustic album, came out earlier this year. And before that, we heard Adam Weinberg doing a Trey song, Discern. That's from his new album, Consummate Believers. Now, Coach, you're listening to Spreading the Jam. We're going to have some live mo for you in just a second. But first, KXCI welcomes Democracy Now! Host Amy Goodman for the opening of Steal This Story, Please! At the Loft Cinema on Friday, May 29th and Saturday, May 30th. Regular admission applies. The documentary depicts three decades of her unwavering journalism and commitment to independent media. Amy Goodman will appear at a post-screening Q&A session. A limited number of tickets are available for a special KXCI fundraiser meet and greet with Amy Goodman before the Saturday, May 30th matinee. 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All right, this is Mo, recorded just a couple of weeks ago up in Denver. And this is the tune, George, on Spreading the Jam.

nice jam there from Mo, recorded April 25th in Denver, Colorado, doing the song George. I'm Coach, you're listening to Spreading the Jam here at KXEI Tucson. Next up, I'm going to play something from Oteil Burbridge and Friends. This past week, they were playing at the Brooklyn Bowl in Brooklyn, New York. They were joined Oteil's friends for this particular performance was Steve Kimmock and Tom Guarna on guitars, the great Melvin Seals on the organ. Also had Jason Crosby on keyboards. He's going to be doing the vocals on this song. Steve Kimmock's son, John Morgan Kimmock, on the drums. And of course, Oteil on the bass. This is a nice, fun tune. This is a mashup of Pink Floyd and the Grateful Dead. Here on Spreading the Jam.

course, was The Grateful Dead, recorded in June of 1976 in Passaic, New Jersey, Samson and Delilah. Right before that, we heard O'Teal and Friends. I forgot to mention that Lamar Williams Jr. was also doing the vocals on that, along with Jason Crosby, a mashup of Pink Floyd's Money and Grateful Dead's Estimated Profit. I'm Coach. 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To enter a contest to be on the KXEI Presents guest list for Joaquin Carrasco on Saturday, May 23rd, visit the What's New page at KXEI.org. All KXEI contest rules can be found on the contest rules page at KXEI.org. I'm going to take you back to November of last year. Underground Springhouse was in Athens, Georgia, and they decided to pay tribute to their to the Athens, Georgia band Widespread Panic. They're going to do a few covers here of Widespread Panic tunes. This is Underground Springhouse.

0: That was Underground Spring House. Recorded back in November of 2025. They were in Athens, Georgia, so they were doing Widespread Panic tunes. We heard Disco, Tall Boy, and Chilly Water. I'm Coach, you're listening to Spreading the Jam here at KXEI. And the Tucson Queer Trans Football Club Youth Soccer, or QTFC, hosts soccer camps and community events for transgender, queer, questioning, and allied youth in Tucson. From May 30th to June 20th, youth ages 6 to 15 can take part in sessions twice a week in a welcoming and playful environment. All gear, snacks, and supplies are included. No soccer experience is necessary. And youth of all identities are welcome. Find details on the QTFC Tucson social media pages. This has been a community impact announcement from 91.3 KXEI Tucson. Applications are now open for KXEI's summer youth broadcasting camps for ages 9 to 17 happening in June and July. 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I'm going to take you back just a few days ago in Portsmouth, New Hampshire. It's a great band called Eggy. Here's some of that performance now. We're going to start things off with Bad Side of the Moon. Here's Eggy.
1: Everybody doing okay tonight? All right, pretend.
0: Sorry, that's the wrong show. Here is Eggy.

Well, I'm not sure what's going on there. How about we listen to Tanned? This is also from just this past week. Tanned in Florida.

All right, that was a band called Tanned. And that was recorded February 14th in Stuart, Florida. They did Out of Season Sweater and then 99 Bananas. I'm Coach, you're listening to Spreading the Jam here at KXEI. And millions for Tucson raffle tickets are now on sale at the shop page at kxei.org. This year's first prize is a 2026 Nissan Frontier Pro 4X. As in past years, there's a second place prize of 2 round-trip international first-class plane tickets and a third place prize of $5,000. Tickets are just $25 for one and $100 for five. All proceeds from KXEI raffle ticket sales support the programming you love. Learn more and purchase tickets on the shop page at kxei.org. All right, we're going to try to play Eggy one more time here. I think I got things straightened out. Here's Eggy doing Bad Side of the Moon on Spreading the Jam.

That was Eggy doing a real nice jam there, recorded just May 14th in Portsmouth, New Hampshire. They did Bad Side of the Moon and I Pray, and then they kind of went back to Bad Side of the Moon to finish things up. Eggy here on Spreading the Jam. KXEI welcomes Democracy Now host Amy Goodman for the opening of Steal This Story Please at the Loft Cinema on Friday, May 29th, and Saturday, May 30th. Regular admission applies. The documentary depicts the three decades of her unwavering journalism and commitment to independent media. Amy Goodman will appear at post-screening Q&As. A number of limited tickets are available for a special KXEI fundraiser meet and greet with Amy Goodman before the Saturday, May 30th matinee. Tickets and details for the KXEI fundraiser with Amy Goodman are available at kxei.org. I'm going to hear something from a new recording from a group called Mountain Lion. I think that's how you pronounce it. MTN Lion. It's sort of a super group. Adam Deitch of Lettuce on the drums. Adam Smirnoff, also of Lettuce, on guitar. Garrett Sayers from the Motet on bass, and Joey Porter of the Motet on keyboards. They all got together during the COVID lockdown and just did some serious jamming. Here they are doing a weather report tune. This is Mountain Lion doing Teen Town on Spreading the Jam.

0: Thank you.
1: This is a special request. Hope you enjoy it.
2: Yeah, that was Lettuce from their Live in Tokyo album. Came out in 2024. A song called The Dump. And before that, a couple of members of Lettuce and a couple of members of the Motet teamed up to form Mountain Lion, and they covered Weather Report's Teen Town. And that's going to do it for this week's edition of Spreading the Jam. Hope you enjoyed the tunes. We've got our mini program bonus tracks up next. And then George will be in with more great music on Freefall Ferris. Thanks for listening, everybody. Breaks hearts like they were nothing at all. I've done it too. Now I know just what it feels like I said, there's no regrets. Well, it's about time to close. I hope you've had as much fun as we have. Don't forget the jam session Sunday. Mandy Tension will be by. Play the xylophone tree. Monday night, dance contest night. Quiz contest. I'm going to give away peanut butter jelly bologna sandwiches for all of you. It really has been fun. I hope we played your requests, the songs you like to hear. Last call for alcohol. Drink it up, folks. Wonderful. Nice to see you, Bob. How's it going? How's the kids? Wonderful. Nice to see you. Yes. Oh, Bill Bailey? Oh, we'll get to that tomorrow night. Yeah. Caravan with a drum solo? Right. Yeah, we'll do that. Wonderful. Nice to see you, Bill. Yeah.

This is Bonus Tracks on 91.3 KXDI Tucson, and I'm DJ Wetsuet. Today I'm going to talk about Sam Cooke and his legacy and influence in the soul music genre. Sam Cooke is considered one of the greatest soul artists of all time. Some even call him the King of Soul. He was one of the most influential black voices of his time and rose above all the rest in the genre of soul music. Cooke paved the way for artists like Aretha Franklin and Stevie Wonder. His career started with the gospel group Soul Stirrers.

0: When he turned his attention to pop music in 1957, he broke the mold.
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0: Cook wrote many of his best songs, including You Send Me, which was his first big hit and shot to number one on all the charts, making him a superstar.
1: Honest you do.
0: In his 8-year career, he released hit after hit, making it to the top 40 many times.

Hook made himself an independent businessman, leading his own record label and publishing company, SAR Records. He was also involved in the civil rights movement.

The tragedy of his death in 1964 is shrouded in mystery, but it doesn't let it lessen his legacy and contribution to soul music. Oh, yes, it will. That's all I have for you today. I'm DJ What's What, and you just heard bonus tracks on 91.3 KXCI Tucson. 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

Ron Pandy. 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Joe Jackson, who's going to be in town? Fruit Bats, who are going to be in town? Grupo Riken and Nina Simone started. 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

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Joe King Carrasco, who's going to be in town next week. Big Daddy D is going to be in town. 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

Blackberry Smoke, who's going to be in town, preceded by Caitlin Von Schmidt, who's going to be at Monterey Court. Asleep at the Wheel, who's going to be in town. Booker Irvin, the Mollies. It's 3 a.m. This is 91.3 KXCI Tucson.

Charlie Musselwhite, who's going to be in town. And for more blues, stay tuned Saturday at 5 for the Blues Review. Bedridden before that, Chardet, Bob Log III, and Perez Prado at the beginning. Transqueer Trans Football Club Youth Soccer, or QTFC, hosts soccer camps and community events for transgender, queer, questioning, and allied youth in Tucson. 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All gear, snacks, and supplies are included. No soccer experience is necessary, and youth of all identities are welcome. Find details on the QTFC Tucson social media pages.

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Murray, who's going to be in town next month. And for more reggae, stay tuned Sunday nights at 9 for Rasta Rhythms. Arnold Klingenfuss Ensemble before that. Gail Davies, a piece off a compilation of Bollywood music. 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

Side saddle. 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Herbert, Lytle, and Cahill, Flangsty, and Cheryl Comier started. It's just about 4 a.m. This is 91.3 KXCI Tucson.

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She was an art miss who's going to be at the Century Room next month. Preceded by Roy Eldridge, King Curtis, and Terry Hank, who's going to be in town. 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Host Amy Goodman for the opening of Steal This Story, Please! 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

Burnaby and the Butcher. And for more local music, stay tuned Monday nights at 8 for Locals Only, coming up later tonight. Saddle City Band before that. Aldos before that. Cambridge Buskers and Juan Garcia Escobar started. 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

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And for more Honky Tonk music, stay tuned Tuesday nights right here on 91.3. Wilma Lee Cooper before that, Grams and Krieger, Mustang Corner, Old Soul Sisters, John Delafoe started. 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

0: Brothers and Sisters off an album of Dylan music. Dwayne Eddy before that. It's 4:56. This is 91.3 KXCI Tucson. Coming up, Wellness Beat, followed by an early morning music mix and your morning brew.
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2: Hello, my name is Amber Labahi. I'm the Diabetes Prevention Specialist at Tucson Indian Center. I want to thank you for having me, and I want to highlight walking. So the reason why it's important for us to walk at least 30 minutes a day or get 10,000 steps within a day is because when you are type 2 diabetic, you have elevated blood sugar levels, and so exercise takes care of those levels when you consistently do it. So you're taking care of your blood circulation, your weight, your bone and muscle strength. You're also practicing balance, your cholesterol, blood pressure, your heart. All these things work alongside together to keep you full and balanced. So when you're exercising, you're trying to take care of yourself in the best way possible. And I can understand that this can be a struggle for some of us sometimes because we're so busy with our lives and we have a lot of things that prevent us from trying to be the best version of ourselves. So if you're struggling, you can start out trying to do the 30 minutes that's broken up into 10 minutes a day. So you can do 10 minutes in the morning, 10 minutes in the afternoon, 10 minutes towards the evening, or you can do them all at once. And if you're really trying to strive for that 10K goal, I would suggest starting at least at a goal that is achievable. This way we don't disappoint ourselves or try to make ourselves feel like, man, I didn't do that. So take this with a grain of salt. Know that your journey is something that is a long-term effort and commitment and not something that can be done within the week. So if you feel like you need support, you're more than welcome to come to our Wellness Wednesday classes at Tucson Indian Center. We have our walking group from 8:30 a.m. to 9:30 a.m. and we just explore downtown with community members. We talk, we laugh, we do some sightseeing, and we also try to get ourselves in a more relaxed state of mind for the morning. So if you're interested in our walking club, you're more than welcome to contact me at alabahe@ticenter.org, or you're more than welcome to give Tucson Indian Center a call. You do not need to register for our walking club, but if you feel like this is something that interests you, you can reach out and ask more questions about it. My name is Amber Labahi. I'm the Diabetes Prevention Specialist at Tucson Indian Center.
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3: And hey, hey. 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DJ Lovegood here, broadcasting live from historic Hotel Congress in the heart of downtown Tucson, Arizona. The sun's coming out earlier and earlier. I guess that's what happens as you get further into the year, right? May 18th, 2026. I'm in for John Kay. John Kay's a busy dude. Wheeling and dealing, making the world a better place, I'm sure. Hope you're enjoying Santa Fe. John, keep doing great work, man. Let's see here. I got a couple, you know, a number of tunes, old, new, here, there, everywhere, to spin for you. And I swear, I think this will be the last time I do this. Maybe not the last time. I don't know. It's kind of fun. It's 5 o'clock, right? 5:02 a.m. here in the old Pueblo. And I didn't entirely mean to do this, but the past couple times I've been doing it's Film at 5 moment, 5 a.m. edition. You can catch the 5 p.m. edition, which has been established by Hannah Levine for your home stretch every weekday, Monday through Friday at 5 p.m., where she plays a cool track from a classic film with a classic moment. And Mrs. Lovegood and I were watching Sister Act last night with Whoopi Goldberg. She plays a nun in the witness protection program. So I thought that was fun. I hadn't seen that in a long time. And this is a track that is featured on Sister Act. We're going to play that because it's fun and because it's going to get us moving. First thing here in the morning. So here's Just a Touch of Love from CNC Music Factory and Zelma Davis from the Sister Act soundtrack to kick us off here on your early morning music mix, 901.3 KXCI Tucson.

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Early morning music mix, 5:20 a.m. on this Monday, May 18th, 2026. Wow, wow, wow. Look at you. Look at you out there. You're looking good. You're doing great. Did you do something with your hair? Because you look amazing. Well done, dear listener. DJ Lovegood here. DJ Lance Lovegood behind the mic. Early morning music mix. Loving it. Digging it. Living my best life. Chat's open on kxci.org if you want to drop a comment, a question, a request, a grievance. It's all available for you. KXEI.org. You go to the Spinatron page in the upper left corner. Active playlist. You can see what just played if it interests you. And find the spot to comment. Good luck with that. Sometimes it takes me a minute, to be honest. But if you do, props to you. Hey, we started this set of music off with CC and the Music Factory. Just a Touch of Love. Featuring Zelma Davis from 1990's record would be Gonna Make You Sweat, but I identify it as the Sister Act soundtrack. Followed that up with the first vinyl spin of the set this morning. A pink vinyl, lovely pink vinyl from Adrian Quesada, last year's Primos, or last year's Boleros Psicodelicos 2. The track was Primos, we heard. And that was featuring Brothers Gutierrez, Hermanos Gutierrez. Local band Mute Swan in there, Like a Chump. Latest from them. And wrapped it up with Tadishi Trucks Band. Tadishi Trucks, Derek Trucks, husband-wife duo. Derek on lead guitar, slide guitar. He's been doing his thing for a while. He played in the Allman Brothers Band for a while. Good stuff. In the background, you're going to be hearing this morning the Mesthetics. The Mesthetics, the latest from them, Deface the Currency. Playing that off of the Bandcamp. You can find their Bandcamp page. That's featuring drummer Brendan Canty and bassist Joe Lally, and that is the rhythm section of Fugazi from Washington, D.C. But they, you know, in lieu of playing with the old what's-his-head, Fugazi, you know, that guy, they made a jazz project. It's called The Mesthetics, and I think it's cool. So we're going to be hearing that in the background. Hey, keep it tuned here. I got the latest from Arlo Parks in the mix. I got the not-so-latest from Frank Zappa and The Mother's Invention in the mix. So just keep it tuned here to your community-powered, non-profit, independent radio station, 91.3 KXEI Tucson, where the millions for Tucson raffle tickets are now on sale on the shop page at kxei.org. 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Tickets are just $25 for one and $100 for five. 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Second vinyl spin of the morning. Some hot wax. Hot wax spinning on the turntable here. Going back to Freak Out. This goes out to all my freaks. You know who you are. Here's Who Are the Brain Police? Frank Zappa and the Mothers of Invention on your independent community-powered radio station, 91.3 KXEI, Tucson.

My name is Chris Miranda. I am a DJ at Electric Feel on Friday nights, 8 p.m. to 10 p.m. And we play a variety of types of electronic music, ranging from house, disco, techno, drum and bass, tech house, everything in between. To me, KXCI sounds like a breath of fresh air. 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Well, I get to play. I get to show people what I do, my craft. This is Chris Miranda, and you're listening to KXCI Tucson.

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The sound of the Sonoran Desert. Broadcasting live here from historic Hotel Congress from the heart of Empire, Tucson, Arizona. Your early morning music mix, DJ Lovegood, still here with you, dear listener. Good morning. Rise and shine, bright-eyed and bushy-tailed. Or you're continuing to join me here, if you've been with me since 5. Hoo-wee. Man, we wrapped that last set up with a vinyl spin from, I got that one from Bob Dylan's Greatest Hits Volume 2, 1971 vinyl release, but you can find the original, Lay, Lay, Lay, Lay, on his Nashville Skyline record of 1969. Bobby Zimmy is going to be stopping by Tucson. He's going to be playing the Anselmo Valencia Torre Amphitheater. I didn't know that's what it actually meant. I always call it the AVA, the one, you know, out by the casino. But he's playing here in Tucson June 24th. So, pretty cool. Legendary act, Bob Dylan, Robert Zimmerman. Prior to that, we heard from the Mars Volta. Cedric Bixler on vocals, Omar Rodriguez Lopez on the guitar and noises. We heard The Widow from 2005's Francis the Mute, their sophomore record. And they will also be dropping by Tucson at La Rosa, September 9th. For astute, longtime listeners of DJ Lovegood sets, you will maybe notice, if you're an attention to detail listener, that I have a tendency to say I'm going to play a certain artist during a set, and then I forget. There's so much great music to play, I don't play them. Oh, man. The Mars Volta got that treatment for the past couple sets. I was excited they were coming through town and then playing other stuff. So I wanted to make sure I wanted to get the Mars Volta in there. Catch them at La Rosa September 9th. If you can, if you're into it. We had more in there, didn't we? Didn't we start? No, we got Arlo Parks, latest from Arlo Parks, singer-songwriter, R&B artist, won a Mercury Award for her debut around a decade ago. But her latest is called Ambiguous Desire, just released this month, I believe. We heard Blue Disco off of there. And started that last set off with Who Are the Brain Police? From The Freaks Themselves, The Mothers of Invention, led by King Freak Frank Zappa. Rest in power, rest in freakhood, my friend. Hey, KXCI welcomes Democracy Now! Host Amy Goodman for the opening of Steal This Story, Please! At the Loft Cinema on Friday, May 29th and Saturday, May 30th. Regular admission applies. The documentary depicts 3 decades of her unwavering journalism and commitment to independent media. Amy Goodman will appear at post-screening Q&As. A limited number of tickets are available for a special KXCI fundraiser meet and greet with Amy Goodman before the Saturday, May 30th matinee. 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Nice. Amy Goodman, I'm excited. I'm going to go see her. Fighting the good fight, Amy. Much love to you. Hey, let's keep these tunes going, shall we? You know, in 15 minutes, it's going to be 6 o'clock somewhere. And you know what that means if you're a Lovegood head. We're going to have some Tucson requests. The people of Tucson want to hear the music, and I acquiesce. But before that, let's hear the latest from Tinyarwin. Nomadic, you know, people of Mali and Algeria, the Sahara, Sahel region of Africa. Here's the latest from them. Amidinin Wadar Nohar on Real community-powered Old Pueblo Radio, KXCI Tucson, KXCI.org.

Cinnamon Girl. Well, I hope you have a Cinnamon Girl, Cinnamon Boy, Cinnamon Person that you can spend your time with, your days with. Love is good. We love love here at 913 KXCI Tucson. DJ Love Good, especially. Happy to be with you here, dear listener, at 6:01 a.m. this Monday, the 18th day of May, on the 2026th year of this particular calendar. Hooey! What a morning, huh? Yes, wrap that up with Neil Young and Crazy Horse. Off of the classic record. It's the debut record from Neil Young, Crazy Horse, right? Everybody knows This Is Nowhere, 1969, Cinnamon Girl, opening track off that one. Before that, local group, getting local again. Got lots of great artists here in Tucson, AZ. That was Group Passion. Let me just check my work here. Are they Tahana Odom? Oh, man. Maybe not necessarily, but they do play Wyla music. Some great Wyla music coming from Group Passion. We heard Conchi. Got Jazzy with Samara Joy and Sweet Pumpkin. Her 2022 release, Linger a While. And started that last set off with Tinariwin, Amadinin, Water Nohar, which you can find on their latest release, Hogar. Let's see, I want you to know that support for KXCI is provided by Monterey Court, presenting Joe King Carrasco on Saturday, May 23rd. Known as the King of Tex-Mex Rock and Roll, Joe King Carrasco creates a stylistic borderland of roots rock and Latin rhythms. More information at MontereyCourtAZ.com. To enter a contest to be on the KXCI Presents guest list for Joe King Carrasco on Saturday, May 23rd, visit the What's New page at KXCI.org. All KXCI contest rules can be found on the contest rules page at KXCI.org. And the Southern Arizona Film Society presents the Nogales International Film Festival now through May 17th. I suppose that was yesterday, so I'm going to stop myself right there. But if you attended the Southern Arizona Film Festival, Nogales International Film Festival, I hope you had a good time. Enjoyed all the wonderful international films that were played there. Nogales, Arizona, Nogales, Sonora, the nations of Mexico and Estados Unidos, juntos. Well, you know what? Guys, gals, and non-binary pals, it is 6:03 a.m. here in the old Pueblo, El Pueblo Viejo. And DJ Lovegood has a special segment of his show, he's decided. Call it 6 o'clock. It's 6 o'clock somewhere. I meet people throughout my dailies, you know, life, in the grocery store, out on the road, at my places of work, which I will not divulge here, but if you're listening now or listening later on the archived page, you know who you are. Hey, this first one, I got Mary Beth has a request. Dan has a request. Stephanie has a request. Pretty eclectic this morning, I think, as well. So this first one I'm going to send out to Mary Beth because it just shows you can't judge a book by its cover. I was not expecting this request from Mary Beth, just based off the kind of the generational aesthetic, let's say. Okay, Mary Beth
wants to hear Muse. Muse, the UK, I'll call them a power trio. And I remember this record back in 2009. Yeah, when it came out, I was jamming this a lot. And she wants to hear it. So a bit more modern than I was expecting from Mary Beth. Way to go. Keeping your mind curious, your palate open, Mary Beth. We're going to follow that up with Dan's request of The Lovin' Spoonful and Stephanie's request of Michael Jackson. Movie just came out. She saw the movie. She liked it. But anyhow, here's Muse, Uprising, for it's 6 o'clock somewhere on your early morning music mix, 91.3 KXCI Tucson, KXCI.org.

Yes, yes, yes. The people have spoken here at their people-powered community radio station 91.3 KXCI Tucson. There was another successful It's 6 o'clock somewhere set. If I do say so myself. Okay? Last set, we started off with Muse. Yes. The UK rockers Muse. What's his name? Bellamy? Vocalist, guitarist? Something Bellamy? You know. They had a record back in 2009 called The Resistance. And we heard Uprising. I think that kind of fits the mood, doesn't it? A little bit these days. That one goes out to Mary Beth. Thanks, Mary Beth, for the rec. She lives in Tucson. She wanted to hear it. There you go. Had the Lovin' Spoonful going way back to 66. That was a good year. I had a Frank Zappa earlier from 66. Summer in the City. It's happening. It comes early here in Tucson. Summer in the City. Lovin' Spoonful. That goes out to Dan. Dan and Mary Beth are together. And solid musical tastes. We had MJ, Michael Jackson, in there. Billie Jean. I think that's the opening track to Thriller, right? Thriller, number one most sold record of all time. Undefeated. Still up there. I'm going to leave it at that for Michael Jackson. But there's a movie out. It's called Michael. And Stephanie saw it and she liked it. And she asked to hear Billie Jean. So that goes out to you, Steph. Welcome to the co-op. Okay, and we had time to wrap it up with Haley Hendricks. Haley Hendricks has a new one out with Max Garcia Conover. Last year's release, What of Our Nature, we heard This Morning I Am Born Again. And in the background, just to remind you, we have The Mesthetics and James Brandon Lewis on the saxophone. Record's called Face the Currency. That's our background music this morning. Oh, yes. Sending us there. Hey, applications are now open for KXDI's Summer Youth Broadcasting Camp for ages 9 to 17, happening in June and July. Students will learn the skills to create their own episodes of KXDI programs, the future of radio, and bonus tracks. 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Tucson Queer Trans Football Youth Soccer, or QTFC, hosts soccer camps and community events for transgender, queer, questioning, and allied youth in Tucson. 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All gear, snacks, and supplies are included. No soccer experience is needed, and youth of all identities are welcome. Find details on the QTFC Tucson social media pages. This has been a community impact announcement from 91.3 KXCI Tucson. Hey, here's the latest from Bob Cortator. Bob Cortator and Friends, Ernestine Blues is the record. It's played on your early morning music mix, 91.3 KXCI Tucson.

I am Sumaya. I am one of the DJs that host Jazz Sunday every Sunday from 1 to 3, and I host the third one, the third Sunday of each month. 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

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El Pueblo Viejo, the old Pueblo. The sound of the Sonoran Desert. Dear listener, you just heard Salt, the latest from Salt. New record from them. It's called Chapter 1. Released in April, I believe. April 11th. Good things will come after the pressure. Yes, I believe it. I hope you do too. Also had the... Well, it's listed here as Brownout, but I know them better as Brown Sabbath. Their take on Sweet Leaf. Sweet Leaf, opening track on 1971's Master of Reality from Black Sabbath. Rest in Power, Ozzy. That was quite the memorable, time when Ozzy left us, left this mortal coil last year. A lot of great turnout for that. Folks commemorating them. Lots here on KXCI. A bunch of DJs playing stuff from Black Sabbath, Ozzy's solo career, etc. But if you never heard Brown Sabbath, otherwise known as Brownout, they're a Mexican band. I think they're Los Angeles. But Mexican-American folks. Big piece with the horn section and everything. So they're fun. That's their take on Sweet Leaf. Back in 2016. The Cars before that. Talk about a debut record. The Cars, self-titled 1978. Hit after hit, banger after banger, bop after bop. Including Just What I Needed, which is what we heard there. And started that last set off from Bob Cortator. Bob Cortator and Friends. With a friend featured on that track was Carla Denise. We heard Tell Me Darling. From Bob Cortator's latest, Bob Cortator and Friends, Ernestine Blues. Hey, keep it tuned here. I got Nikki Lane in the mix. Nikki Lane, I got a buddy named Johnny. Johnny's a good guy, likes bikes, likes music. And he gifted me this super cool red vinyl from Nikki Lane, produced by Josh Homme of Queens of the Stone Age. It's on the turntable. It's going to be spun next. But I want you to know that millions for Tucson raffle tickets are now on sale on the shop page at KXCI.org. 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Tickets are just $25 for one and $100 for five. All proceeds from KXCI raffle ticket sales support the programming you love. 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I just got to set more music to go. Let's keep it going. Back to 2022, here's Nikki Lane. With, what did I have queued up? Good Enough.

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0: All right, dear listener, thanks for joining me for this early morning music mix. Another one in the books. Hey, Desert Dog, thanks for listening. Thanks for dropping in the chat. I'm going to be a little over. Sorry, Sean. Sean has taken the place of the immortal Jim Blackwood for your morning brew this morning. Even immortals like Jim have to take vacations every now and again. So you are in good hands with Sean for the next 3 hours. Hey, congrats to all the grads graduating from all your universities, U of A Wildcats, Sun Devils up in Phoenix. Way to go. You got a bright future ahead of you. Keep it tuned here for Peter Muschietti and Growing Native. And of course, your morning brew featuring Sean this morning. Thank you for joining me, dear listener. Have a great rest of your day and week.
1: This is Growing Native, and I'm Peter Muschietti. It's a beautiful time of year, and we live, you and me, we live in beautiful country, deserts, woodlands, forests, the sky islands, places to escape. And I mention those places, the deserts, the woodlands, the forests, as great places to escape. But they're places to renew ourselves. And, you know, and that means a lot of times you got to get out of town. But then I was thinking, wow, there are urban parks. And those are, urban parks are wonderful for the very same reasons. In Tucson, sometimes I'll be up there. And recently, for appointments, you know, doctor's appointments. But anyway, before I head out, I'll find some food and an urban park. And I have a favorite urban park. I just love this one little park. And you know, and I'll find a sandwich to go, and I'll go to this favorite little urban park, you know, to ponder the world. Sit there and ponder the world. There's a lot of pondering to be done. But this one little urban park, listen, it has irrigated Bermuda grass, gangly, too tall eucalyptus. It cracks me up. This is some part of the getting there. It's so sweet. Going through this neighborhood to get to this wonderful little park. Well, home landscapes. Oh, yeah. And if there's a 1980 Ford F-150, well, I might stop and look at that. So listen, at this little urban park, eating my lunch a couple times recently, a vermilion flycatcher has flown from eucalyptus branches down to park benches and then to the turf and then back again, right? Doing its native flycatcher thing in this little urban park. Sweet, I say out loud, my mouth full. Well, when I'm at home, I'm not far from deserts or woodlands and forests, and Ms. Muschietti and I have kept a promise to ourselves to go to the aforementioned places and sometimes just sit and eat, talk, you know, ponder the world, talk with with my mouth full. And recently we set up our chairs and had lunch in a woodland, oak, pinyon, juniper, two species of junipers, Ms. Muschietti pointed out. Cool. And that woodland butted up against a rocky hillside, rocky like boulders, big boulders, small boulders, outcrops, small cliffs, big cliffs, cool plants growing here and there. And we sat in our chairs and ate lunch and glassed that rocky hillside. Our chatting was sort of like this, you know, what's that red up there, three rocks over from the dead juniper? Claret cup? No, erythrina. What's that cluster of 5-foot-tall stalks? Shindaggers? You know, and we chatted and chewed and glassed, and the shadows of soaring turkey vultures moved across that rocky slope. Oh, I should tell you about a plant. So how about shindaggers? It's agave shottii. You never encounter one agave shottii. They like to sucker. So 10 or 20 or 30 altogether. Or how about 10 or 20 or 30 or 40 acres of agave shottii? A spike of yellow flowers on a 4 or 5 foot tall stalk. Beautiful yellow flowers. Admire them as the terminal spines of the many leaves of agave shottii pierce your ankles and shins. The genus name agave is from the Greek, meaning admirable, and you can think about that as the terminal spines pierce your shins. Shadia, the specific epithet, honors Arthur, Carl, Victor, Schott, artist, engineer, poet, geologist, musician, and naturalist in the Mexican Boundary Survey, and he loved rocky slopes with cool plants in these beautiful borderlands. Yeah, I did. Hey, I'm Petey Mosquito, and this has been Growing Native.

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You're tuned into listener-supported community radio 91.3 KXCI Tucson. And it is about time for your morning brew for May 18th, 2026. My name is Sean, and I'm filling in for Jim today. Hey, thanks DJ Lovegood for an awesome show. That was fantastic. And all the shouts out. I'm broadcasting today to you live from the Armory Park Studios, and also I'm streaming worldwide on kxci.org. The chat is wide open. I love hearing from you, so if you want to chat with me, that'd be great. I've picked out lots of music for you today, and as usual, we have the Global Express, the featured new album of the week, and the Vinyl Revival pick coming up, so stay tuned.

You're tuned in to 91.3 KXCI Tucson, and this is your Morning Brew. My name is DJ Sean, and I'm filling in today for Jim. Quite an honor. You just heard The Last Dinner Party and War Child Records. That was Let's Do It Again from the Help 2 compilation. And that compilation is a benefit to help out children in need in war-torn countries. I played Sufjan Stevens before that with Decatur, or Round of Applause for Your Stepmother from his Illinois LP. Cutworms with Evil Twin. And I started that set with Lucy Dacus, Planting Tomatoes. That's a new single from her from 2026. I have the Global Express track coming up. Stay tuned. KXCI welcomes Democracy Now! Host Amy Goodman for the opening of Steal This Story Please at the Loft Cinema on Friday, May 29th and Saturday, May 30th. Regular admission applies. The documentary depicts three decades of her unwavering journalism and commitment to independent media. Amy Goodman will appear at a post-screening Q&A. Limited number of tickets are available for special KXCI fundraiser meet and greet with Amy Goodman before the Saturday, May 30th matinee. Tickets and details for the KXCI fundraiser with Amy Goodman are available at kxci.org. All right, well, this week's Global Express feature is Arturo Sandoval's newest album, Sangu. Arturo is a Cuban-American jazz trumpeter, pianist, timbalero, and composer. Turns out back in 1977, with the help of band leader and amazing high-range trumpeter Dizzy Gillespie, he defected from Cuba while on tour with the United Nations Orchestra. Sandoval became a naturalized citizen in 1998, and he was also recognized by the Kennedy Center Honors and was a recipient in 2024. He has won 4 Grammy Awards from 11 nominations. And this is from Arturo's newest album released on TM Records. This is Panza, your Global Express here on 91.3 KXCI Tucson.

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1: 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I'm Stephanie Ings, KXCI Director of Education and Community Engagement, and today I'm here with Julie Evans, the Executive Director of Roots and Roads Community Hospice Foundation. Thank you so much for being here today, Julie.
2: It's my pleasure, Stephanie.
1: What is your organization's mission and vision?
2: Yeah, I'll start with our vision is to transform the end-of-life experience into the final act of living well. And we primarily do that in two ways through our mission. One is to fulfill the basic needs of low-income hospice patients, and the other way is to increase the understanding of and access to end-of-life support for our community at large. We are not a hospice provider. We are a community-based organization that supports the various hospices. We work with all of the hospices in southeastern Arizona, and especially around the patient fund assistance. There are so many things that aren't covered by health insurance. And when someone is terminally ill, right, they're not able to work. Oftentimes their family members or partners are their primary caregivers, so they stop working to care for them. So things like the cost of rent and utilities, sometimes transportation, if they don't have their own way to get around and they need to get to appointments, things like that. And in that instance, we're not interfacing with patients or families. We're only working directly with the hospices because they know the families.
1: And so how does your organization work toward that mission?
2: So in terms of the patient assistance, there are two main ways that we support. So we will provide financial assistance for housing. A lot of times people often think of hospice as a place, but it's not. It's a service that normally takes place in your own home. So that's one area. So housing is an area that we help with. Another big request, and a lot of times this will come from the patients themselves, is that they know that their family doesn't have money to pay for, let's say, a cremation, or if for religious or cultural or personal reasons they want to be buried. And so a lot of times they will ask the social worker, hey, I'd like to not burden my family. That's like the number one thing, right?
1: Can you please share one of the highlights of one of your programs that help you execute your mission?
2: Our community education, and we do that in a few different ways. For each month, a Zoom, it's free, it's online. It's always the third Thursday of every month, beginning at 6 p.m. Arizona time on Zoom, around end of life, anything. So for instance, we were talking with a researcher who studies end-of-life visions and dreams. And everything that we do in our education comes from our community wanting to know things that are related to end-of-life. And this also goes to community education. We built an online resource called The Crosswalk, which takes people from time of diagnosis of serious illness, and it kind of helps them with the decisions, right? It kind of walks people, and not just the patient, but also healthcare providers and families or other loved ones, all the way through that person's end of life and beyond in terms of grief support for those loved ones left behind. So that is another free tool. It's available on our website.
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They're tuned in to 91.3 KXAI Tucson, and this is your Morning Brew. My name is DJ Sean. I'm filling in for Jim today. And you just heard Larry Carlton off of Vinyl from Turntable Number 1. That was last night from his 1981 Sleepwalk LP. Nonprofit Spotlight was before that with Stephanie. I played Lime Garden from their 2026 release, Maybe Not Tonight. That track was 23. And I started that set with your Global Express artist for this week, Arturo Sandoval with Panza. And that's from the album Sangu, and of course has been released in 2026, and you'll be enjoying that all week long. Coming up, I've got lots of great music for you, and then at 8 o'clock, the Vinyl Revival. Stay tuned. 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In the background, I've got Adrian Quesada from his new album, Trio Asenio, and that's going to be playing as my background music for the rest of today and for the rest of the week here on Your Morning Brew. Thanks for tuning in to 91.3 KXCI Tucson. We are Southern Arizona's home of independent media. And this is a track from the Tucson International Mariachi Conference, one of the artists. And this is Angelica Vargas on 91.3 KXCI Tucson.

Thanks for tuning in to Your Morning Brew here on 91.3 KXCI Tucson. Right now in the background, I've got Adrian Quesada and the Trio Asesino, and that's from Euclid Records in a 2026 release, and they'll be in the background for the rest of the week. I just played Blood, Sweat, and Tears, Spinning Wheel. Man, that tune so pops. Doesn't matter how long it's been around. Blood, Sweat, and Tears was really looked at as one of the major bands coming out of the late 60s and 70s, and they just kind of disappeared in the mid 70s, getting no more hits. But that one still pops. Played Rory Gallagher before that, A Million Miles Away. That's from the Tattoo album from 1973. Jose Carlos Schwartz and Le Combiana de Jazz. And if you don't know about Jose Carlos Schwartz, he was politically active and joined the resistance in the against the colonial rulers in his country, Guinea-Bissau. And his participation in the struggle found him imprisoned and tortured, but he was a huge part in the liberation and independence of that country. I also played Angelica Vargas to start that set off with Ser Diferente, and that track was from the Tucson International Mariachi Conference compilation that we have here in the studio, and it's fantastic. Coming up, I've got your vinyl revival, so stay tuned. 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All KXCI contest rules can be found on the contest rules page at KXCI.org. 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Bob Log III is a one-man slide guitar blues punk bass. Slide guitar blues punk band, best known for his unique production and performance style. More information, a full calendar of events, and tickets for all events are available at hotelcongress.com. All right, well, it's time for the vinyl revival here, happening always at 8 a.m. And today we have a 1970 recording by organ player Charles Erland. This is put out on one of my favorite labels, the Prestige label, and this is from the album Black Drops. I recently acquired this record at a local purveyor of the flat plastic sound, and it is in fantastic condition for being a record from 1970, and I know whoever had it before me was playing it, because this thing is a complete rocker. This is Charles Erland with his cover of Sly and the Family Stone. Sly and the Family Stone track, Sing a Simple Song, here on 91.3 KXCI Tucson. This is your vinyl revival.

Thanks for tuning in to Your Morning Brew here on 91.3 KXCI Tucson. My name is DJ Sean. I'm filling in for Jim today. And it's fantastic being here with you playing music in the beautiful Armory Park Studios live. We're also streaming at kxci.org. That was Michelle and Deggio Cello, and that was Night and Day. And I'll Be Sure tune. It was an amazing cover of from 2018 from her covers album Ventriloquism. I played Eric Hilton before that with Lalita featuring Natia Clavier. And you may recognize Natalia Clavier from her continuous performances. She's been the lead singer for many tracks for Thievery Corporation over the years. She's a fantastic singer. Had the pleasure of seeing them last year in Las Vegas. I started that set off with Charles Erland, Sing a Simple Song, which is a Sly Stone cover from the album Black Drops 1970. And that was today's vinyl revival on Your Morning Brew. And coming up, I have the featured artist of the week, so stay tuned. The Southern Arizona Film Society presents the Nogales International Film Festival, which actually finished on May 17th. And I heard Lance Lovegood read this morning, and I didn't even see the landmine coming as I was going to read it. And so that's over. And as he wished everyone there if you attended the festival, I hope you had a fantastic time viewing the amazing international film offerings at the festival, bringing Nogales, Sonora, and Arizona together as using the point of the border as a connection. 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All right, this week for the featured album of the week, we have Distracted from Thundercat. Thundercat's an American musician, singer, songwriter, recorder, producer, and bassist from Los Angeles, California. Played for a time with Suicidal Tendencies, but now is fully into the funk and soul. Most of his new albums reflect that. This album was executive produced by Thundercat and Greg Kirsten, with additional credits from Flying Lotus, Kenny Beats, and exceptionally, The Lemon Twigs. Distracted is his fifth studio album and his first album in 6 years. This track is Pozole here on 91.3 KXCI Tucson.

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This is your Morning Brew here on 91.3 KXCI Tucson. Just want to say thank you for tuning in today. Whether you're on our terrestrial airwaves at 91.3, or you could be tuning in via our streaming, which is kxci.org. Either way, welcome to your Morning Brew. My name is DJ Sean. I'm filling in today for Jim. In the background, we have something new from Adrian Quesada, and we'll be playing this background music all week long. This particular track is The Divided City. I played something off of vinyl from turntable number 2, actually. That was Brad Meldow with his cover of Maybe As His Skies Are Wide, which is really a Rush song. And he has recently been featured on our featured new releases, doing a series of covers. And he just seems to be a master at doing covers and interpretations. Beautifully composed and produced song. Father John Misty was something new from him. That was The Payoff from 2026. Played The Sundays in there. Classic from 1990, You're Not the Only One I Know. And I started that set off with this week's featured artist of the week, Thundercat, from his new release, Distracted, and that was Pozole. Coming up, I have something from Crooked Fingers, so stay tuned. 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And applications are now open for KXCI's Summer Youth Broadcasting Camps for ages 9 to 17, happening in June and July. 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Well, it's 8:42 here in beautiful downtown Tucson, and I've got some great music planned for you coming up on the way. And of course, at 10 o'clock, we have the morning music mix with Christy. And after that, Democracy Now from 12 noon to 1 p.m. Right now, let's get back to the music. 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

Thanks for tuning in to Your Morning Brew here on this 18th day of May in the year 2026. I'm broadcasting to you live today from the Armory Park Studios in downtown Tucson. You could also be listening to us at kxci.org, where we stream around the world, throughout the planet, across the solar system, and beyond, trying to aim for the Voyager spacecraft, which is currently in deep space. You heard Jose Gonzalez with Pajarito, and that is from his 2026 release, Against the Dying of the Light. Before that was Crooked Fingers from All Ways, featuring Matt Berenger. I played Jason Isbell and the 400 Unit, and that was the REM cover Driver 8 featuring John Paul White. Ernest Ranglin with Fade Away from Memories of Barbara Mack. He's an amazing Jamaican guitarist. And Ana Tiju with Suave de Nave from her 97 EP, and that is released in 2026. Coming up, I have a classic off of vinyl from Crowded House. Stay tuned. Millions for Tucson Raffle tickets are now on sale on the shop page at kxci.org. This year's first prize is a 2026 Nissan Frontier Pro 4X. As in past years, there is a second prize of two round-trip international first-class plane tickets and a third prize of $5,000. Tickets are just $25 for one and $100 for five. 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All right. The Finn Brothers are an amazing writing duo, and Woodface, I believe, was their third album as Crowded House. 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

Thanks for tuning in to Your Morning Brew here on 91.3 KXCI Tucson. My name is DJ Sean, and I'm filling in today for Jim. It's been a pleasure playing music for you, of course. I'm broadcasting to you live today from the Armory Park Studios, and we're also available at kxci.org for streaming. Just played Zé Carlos with Venha, and that's from Horse Meat Disco Presents Disco and Boogie from Brazil, Volume 1. Kind of a mouthful. hate to mention mouthful and horse meat in the same sentence. Sorry. Played The Emotions before that. Blind Alley from So I Can Love You, the untouched remastered version. Kacey Musgraves with something new, Middle of Nowhere, from her album Middle of Nowhere. Of course, that is the title track. Dean Johnson, favorite, a great performer. Saw him at Club Congress not too long ago, and that was Before You Hit the Ground. And I started that set off of vinyl with Crowded House, All I Ask, from their classic 1991 release, Woodface. Coming up, Avalon Emerson. Stay tuned. KXCI welcomes Democracy Now! Host Amy Goodman for the opening of Steal This Story, Please! At the Loft Cinema on Friday, May 29th and Saturday, May 30th. Regular admission applies. The documentary depicts three decades of her unwavering journalism and commitment to independent media. Amy Goodman will appear at post-screening Q&As. A limited number of tickets are available for a special KXCI fundraiser meet and greet with Amy Goodman before the Saturday, May 30th matinee. Tickets and details for the KXCI fundraiser with Amy Goodman are available at kxci.org. All right, well, I'm returning right back to the music. This is Avalon Emerson here on 91.3 KXCI Tucson.

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KXCI has good vibes. Just being here, that's within itself, is a great experience for me. The thing I love most about KXCI is the diversity. 365 days a year. Thank you for supporting me since 1983. Enough respect. I'm Mohammed and you're listening to KXCI Tucson.

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Real people, real radio. In the background right now, I have something from Adrian Quesada's new one, and that is Trio Asesino. And that's out on Euclid Records from 2026. It's fantastic. We're going to be playing that all week in the background. I just played Chet Atkins with Doc Watson. Don't monkey round my widder. Don't monkey round Doc Watson's widder when he's gone. He will haunt you. He will haunt you, and it will not be pretty. That was from 1979's album Reflections, and that was off of vinyl. It's a fantastic copy of that. Before that, also off of vinyl, Ween, Stay Forever from their classic White Pepper album from 2000. I played the Weaker Than's Reconstruction Site from 2003. That is the title track of that album. And I started that set off with Avalon Emerson, Eden, from Written Into Changes, her 2026 release. Coming up, I've got David Byrne with a really killer remix, and probably some Jellyfish on the way. Stay tuned. 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Hailing from Australia, Tash Sultana is known for her atmospheric, genre-shifting sound and vocals. More information for Tash Sultana at the Rialto Theater this May 27th can be found at rialtotheater.com. 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Known as the King of Tex-Mex Rock and Roll, Joe King Carrasco creates a stylistic borderland of roots rock and Latin rhythms. More information at MontereyCourtAZ.com. 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All KXCI contest rules can be found on the contest rules page at KXCI.org. Okay, well, this is my last set coming up, and I just want to thank you for being here listening to me here on your Morning Brew. Appreciate it. We've got Christy Lloyd coming up after 10 o'clock, and she'll be on from 10 to noon, and then it'll be Democracy Now! After that, followed by our afternoon music mix, and this afternoon is going to be Wilds subbing in, then the home stretch with Hannah from 3 to 6 p.m. Alright, well, I'm going to return to the music now with something from David Byrne. It's a remix here on 91.3.

0: Thanks for tuning in to your morning brew. It's been fantastic being here with you. Stay tuned for Knitting Identities, followed by Christy Lloyd with the Monday Morning Music Mix. And then that will be followed by Democracy Now! Thanks for being here with me. I so appreciate you, and I hope you have a fantastic day. Aloha.
1: This is Tejiendo Identidades, a mini program about the identity and culture of the people of Tucson and their work in that community. I'm your host, Nadia Alvarez Mejia, doctor and professional in education.
2: My name is Corina Teresa Untiveros. I'm from Las Cruces, New Mexico, born and raised, and I've lived in Tucson now pretty much half my life, but I've lived in Phoenix and in New Mexico again. I returned before I got married and have been in Tucson ever since. I grew up in Las Cruces, which reminds me of a younger Tucson. So I've often reflected on how at least the differences of growing up in southern New Mexico versus northern New Mexico. And my mom is from El Paso, Texas, so I spent a lot of time there too growing up. My family is firmly rooted in the Southwest. I distinctly remember asking my dad. I had a sense that we were strong, we were proud, we were good people. And I remember him saying Chicano, and that always stayed with me. As I grew up, considering the other identities in terms of culture, no, that we use, like Hispanic, for a while I used it, but it never really sat with me, you know? And Latino, I always felt that was too broad. And over time, I have used mostly Chicano, Chicana, Mexican-American, Mexican, Latina now interchangeably, but of the heart, yo soy una Chicana. The term Chicana, for me, is rooted in a respect and a reverence for the civil rights leaders of the, more recently in the 60s, 70s, those who embraced the term Chicano in terms of the indigenous European mestiaje que somos, that we are. I really always want to remember Ruben Salazar, Cesar Chavez, Dolores Huerta, Maria Molina, lots of leaders, you know, alongside Martin Luther King, Leonard Peltier, people who have put their lives and their lives on the line for us and for those to come. Having lived in Phoenix, having grown up in Las Cruces, I find Tucson to be a place more like home in the sense of comunidad. You know, there's people, you feel comfortable. When I was growing up in Las Cruces, a smaller town feel with activism, with a focus on social justice. And I liked Phoenix when I was there, but I remember feeling that its size and the influences were just so enormous that it was easy to maybe just stay in a certain sector and kind of live in that space. And I feel like Tucson allows for people to cross sectors, if you will, experience the totality of the metropolitan area. Everywhere you go, there's going to be a space where community, comunidad, social justice. And so Chicanismo, being a Chicana in this space, is very much at home because we do live in Arizona. We are grappling with very extreme positions, especially positions that don't always allow for equality or even more than that, equity across the sectors, especially when we talk about culture, who are the people that are getting services or access to measures that allow us to make gains.
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3: 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This is the Monday Morning Music Mix. Good morning, folks. I'm Christy Lloyd, your host this morning. And a big thank you to Sean for filling in for Jim today while he is off having a little break. And we have a lot of great music to get to today. Lots of new releases I'm excited to play for you, and maybe a couple of old familiars as well. We're going to check in on the weather for you, all those usual things we do here in the morning. It is 10:01. We're going to kick it off with Corrine Lomax on 91.3 KXCI.

You are tuned in to the Monday Morning Music Mix, KXCI. Just heard from Joshua Edahin. We had Lael Neal, Valerie June helping out Bill Frizzell on Handsome Molly. We had Brian Chatton from Fontaine's DC fame. That was from his solo release, Chaos for the Fly. Corrine Lomax kicked off the whole show today here on KXCI. Thank you so much for tuning in. Christy Lloyd with you for another hour and 20 or so. And more music is on deck. We're going to be hearing that latest from Brandi Carlile coming up next. And I'm going to take a quick look at weather for you. See what's happening this week. It's 81 degrees right now. Going to be a beautiful day today with a high of 87. Low tonight, 57. Tomorrow, high of 91. Low of 60. High of 92 for Wednesday. Thursday evening, 93. Absolutely gorgeous weather. Lots of high schools, of course, having graduation this week. So I think families will be very grateful to know that the weather is not going to be brutal on those evenings. I am one of them. And just a reminder, the Southern Arizona Film Society presents

It's the Nogales International Film Festival now through May 17th, and the festival celebrates the twin cities of Nogales, Sonora, and Arizona, using the border as a point of connection for filmmakers, artists, and communities. 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And this has been a community impact announcement from 91.3 KXCI Tucson.

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The only boss that we have in this fair city of Tucson, Arizona, is you, our listener. 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You are amazing. Special bonus points for anybody who is singing the last couple of lines of that last song in a very loud voice, maybe in your car or wherever you happen to be. We had the Gorillaz in after Jefferson Airplane, of course, Salvia in there, Tinaruin, and the Jayhawks as well. Started it all off with Brandi Carlile with a very special message about church and state. 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More information for Blackberry Smoke at the Rialto Theater this June 4th can be found at rialtotheater.com. And Tucson Queer Trans Football Club Youth Soccer, or QTFC, hosts soccer camps and community events for transgender, queer, questioning, and allied youth in Tucson. From May 30th to June 20th, youth ages 6 to 15 can take part in sessions twice a week in a welcoming and playful environment. All gear, snacks, and supplies are included. No soccer experience is needed, and youth of all identities are welcome. Find details on the QTFC Tucson social media pages. This has been a community impact announcement from 91.3 KXCI Tucson. All right, we have some Sotomayor coming up next on KXCI.

This is 91.3 KXCI Tucson. Cat Power closed out the hour there. Bill Withers as well. Going back to 1972 from the album Still Bill. We heard from the Decemberists. Sotomayor kicked it off. And we've got that new release from Courtney Barnett coming up next to start our second hour here of the Monday Morning Mix. And then please do keep it tuned right here, because we will be giving the airwaves over to Amy Goodman at noon from 12 to 1. And then the music will return from 1 to 3 in the afternoon with the afternoon mix. And then, of course, we'll have Hannah with the home stretch from 3 to 6. KXCI welcomes Democracy Now! Host Amy Goodman for the opening of Steal This Story, Please! At the Loft Cinema on Friday, May 29th and Saturday, May 30th. Regular admission applies. The documentary depicts three decades of her unwavering journalism and commitment to independent media. Amy Goodman will appear at post-screening Q&As. A limited number of tickets are available for a special KXCI fundraiser meet and greet with Amy Goodman before the Saturday, May 30th matinee. Tickets and details for the KXCI fundraiser with Amy Goodman are available at kxci.org.

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And we are broadcasting live from Historic Hotel Congress.

Folks, thank you so much for being here with me, Christy Lloyd, with you another 40 minutes or so. That was First Aid Kit, closing that out beautifully. We had Bobby Bear Jr. going back to 2003. We had The Allergies and the latest from Courtney Barnett. We do have Lime Garden coming up next, so stick around. And thank you for being a part of this independent sound of KXCI. We really appreciate you. 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

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Well, coming up at the top of the hour, we will have our mini program, Tucson Voices, and then Democracy Now! Will kick in at noon, and that'll take us all the way to 1 o'clock, in which case the music returns with the afternoon music mix. Take care, folks. Have a great day. We have snail mail to kick off our last set of music on KXCI.

My name is Jaime J. I have been a volunteer DJ with KXCI since 2008. I formerly did the Monday afternoon music mix for many years, and then transitioned into a specialty show Sundays at 11 p.m. with my friend Sky Shadows. We call it 11 to Heaven, aka Train Wreck Radio, and it's really, really fun. I remember when I was driving in Tucson, had KXCI on, and I heard the most incredible song at the time that I thought I'd ever heard in my life. So I had to kind of collect myself because I was really excited about it. Just pulled over my car safely, I parked my car, and I sat and listened to the song through its entirety. And then I thought, I love this song so much and it's moved me so much in this moment that I have to call the DJ and figure out what this was. You know, I had the request line number to connect to the live DJ, and it was Duncan. And I said, hey Duncan, what song did you just play? Because it was amazing. And he said, it's called Hold On by the Alabama Shakes. And if you know that song, you know how emotional, how powerful that song is. I just had a moment where I was like, thank you so much for playing that. Because like, I didn't know that I really needed to hear that song and that message to just keep holding on to life in that moment. So, and they became one of my favorite bands. They're so good. I am now KXCI's music coordinator, working very closely with Duncan, our music director, to basically get the station some music and to kind of scope and see what our DJs are playing and listening to, and try to get our hands on what our DJs are valuing and loving so that we can get it on the airwaves for our amazing listeners, our amazing people that tune into KXCI and love it so much, like we do. I think it's important to have new music because there's so many wonderful artists out there who are working really hard at their craft and really hoping to be heard. I think that's something that I always think about, like how much time and effort and passion and love is put into music and how special and important it is when new artists or old artists or any artist have the opportunity to be heard and be loved and accepted. As a DJ, getting to broadcast that song or artist and hope that there's people out there feeling the same way or just feeling anything at all, you know, which is really, really cool. It's like a part of this big human experience and this whole like exchange of art and ideas and feelings. It's pretty cool. It's that communal hug from your neighborhood radio station that feels so good. Yeah. So thank you, Duncan, and thank you, KXCI. 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

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This is the Monday afternoon music mix on May 18th. Your host, Chris Wiles. Today I'll be with you next 2 hours, spinning tunes from different genres. Followed at 3 o'clock by the Homestretch with Hannah Levine. You want to stay tuned for that. Today we'll hear some new music from Silver Sun Pickups, from local Tucson artist Blue Onion, some classic 80s alternative from Lightning Seeds, and another tune from a local artist, Mute Swan. Thanks for tuning in to KXCI, Real People, Real Radio. 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All right, let's get things started with the newest release from the Silver Sun Pickups, who will be playing tomorrow night at the Rialto Theater. 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

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Thanks for tuning in today. My name is Chris. In that last set, we ended with a 1988 tune from the Lightning Seeds and their song Pure. We heard from Dem Roots Music with Consistencia. 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Global Dub. Tucson artist Blue Onion, Do On My Mind, their latest release, Hopes Only Fuse. And we heard the latest from Silver Sun Pickups, who will be at Rialto Theater tomorrow night. That was off their latest album, Tenterhooks, the song Wreckage. Should be pretty nice weather for this week. Low 90s, highs, low 60s, the lows in the evening. Partly cloudy to a sunny day, so get outside and enjoy the weather before the real heat comes, and that won't be long. All right, in this next set, we'll start things off with a little King Tuff. But first, we have this. 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

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This is the Monday afternoon music mix with your host, Chris. Thanks for tuning in, supporting public radio today. We ended that set with Toro y Ma, their song, A New Beat. We heard from Baby Huey, 1971 release, Hard Times, his posthumous album, The Baby Huey Story, The Living Legend. Unfortunately passed away at the age of 26, but was very influential with a lot of artists, especially hip-hop artists. He was deeply influenced and actually sampled quite a bit from artists like Tribe Called Quest, Ice Cube, Wu-Tang Clan, and many more. We heard the latest from Cutworms, from their album Transmitter, released earlier this year, the song Long Weekend. King Tuff with Psycho Star started off that set. I think in the next set we'll get to some Black Pumas. But first we have this. 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Matt Mason is a singer-songwriter from Virginia who performs modern bluesy indie folk. More information for Matt Mason at Rialto Theater this May 30th can be found at rialtotheater.com. 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Known as the King of Tex-Mex Rock and Roll, Joe King Carrasco creates a stylistic borderland of roots rock and Latin rhythms. 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It's definitely worth looking at that. All right, let's get back to the music now with some Black Pumas and their song Fire. 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

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This is the Afternoon Music Mix. My name's Chris. I'll be with you for one more hour before Hannah comes up on the home stretch. Ended that last set with the latest release from Metric, the song Tremolo. We heard Patti Smith do a wonderful remake of Prince's When Doves Cry, Jack White's latest release, G.O.D. and the Broken Ribs. We heard from Black Pumas and Fire. And that began our set. Next set, I think we're going to get to a new release from the Beastie Boys, Mike D. But first we have this. 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Tucson Queer Trans Football Club Youth Soccer, or QTFC, hosts soccer camps and community events for transgender, queer questioning, and allied youth in Tucson. 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All gear, snacks, and supplies are included. 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Okay, let's get back to some more music with the latest from the Beastie Boys, Mike D, and the song Switch Up. 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

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This is the Monday Afternoon Music Mix, your host Chris. As I said, of all new music, last song there was Temper City, an Israeli band now based in LA, with their release Self-Aware. We heard Captain Planet with Ozango, the newest from Arctic Monkeys, and Opening Night, J.W. Francis, Watery Road, and we started off that set with the Beastie Boys, Mike D, and his latest release as a single, Switch Up. And we have a little less than 40 minutes with you here before the home stretch with Hannah comes on at 3 o'clock. We'll get back to the music here in just a moment.

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Okay, let's get back to the music. Let's start things off with the debut album from Nigerian artist Dikte Kamele and his song Koshi. Thanks for tuning in to KXCI Tucson.

My name is Chris Miranda. I am a DJ at Electric Feel on Friday nights, 8 p.m. to 10 p.m. And we play a variety of types of electronic music, ranging from house, disco, techno, drum and bass, tech house, everything in between. To me, KXCI sounds like a breath of fresh air. 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Well, I get to play. I get to show people what I do, my craft. 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

You are tuned to KXCI Tucson, Monday afternoon music mix. One more set of music in the next 20 minutes before I have to leave and Hannah takes over on the home stretch. Like, thank you for tuning in. We ended that last set with the Jimi Hendrix Experience, Little Wing from 1967, Axis Bold as Love. Pink Panthers with their song Mosquito from a 2023 release of Heaven Knows. Pink Panthers is the first woman and the youngest person ever to win Producer of the Year at the prestigious Brit Awards. Quite an accomplishment. We heard from local Tucson artist Mute Swan and their song Hypnosis Tapes from their latest release, Another Simple Pleasure. And we started off that set with Beirut and from 2006, Postcards from Italy. All right, like I said, we have just one more set of music for the Monday afternoon music mix. I think we'll get to a Ramones song that they did because they were comic book and superhero fans. But first, we have this. 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

Well, that's just about going to do it for the Monday afternoon music mix, May 18th version. Your host, Chris, today. Thanks for tuning in, supporting public radio. That last short set ended with Glass Animals, Your Love. We heard from the Be Good Tanyas and For the Turnstiles, and the Ramones' take on the Spider-Man theme song from I Want to Be Sedated. Got time for one more song. We're going to end things with the newest from Courtney Barnett and her song Sight Unseen featuring Waxahachie. Then we have a mini program and then right into the home stretch. Once again, thanks for tuning in.

From KXCI Tucson, this is Bonus Tracks. I am DJ KJLMP, and I want to talk about Bob Marley. I choose Bob Marley because I really like his singing because it's joyful. Did you know Bob Marley helped popularize reggae in Japan? He made it popular in 1975 by making an album called Instant Rasta with a Japanese drummer. His last name is Hashida.

Another thing is that 1978, the United Nations rewarded him a medal of peace. This was for the singer's work in encouraging peace and justice at a time of political unrest in Jamaica. My favorite Bob Marley song is Jamming, because it's a happy song to me, because I like this song because I've been listening to it since I was a toddler. My favorite song is This Love, because it's groovy.

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I'm your host, Hannah Levine, here with you every weekday from 3 until 6 p.m. Thanks so much for joining me. Got a great show for you today, including music from Metric, Jill Scott, Casey Musgraves, new Nubian Twist, and much, much more. Our birthday set, though, kicks off with Reckless Eric, born on this day in 1954. Thanks for keeping it tuned to independent, listener-powered KXCI Tucson.

91.3 FM, KXCI, Tucson Pulp, wrapping up the birthday set here on the home stretch. Russell Sr., the guitarist for Pulp, born on this day in 1961. Ahead of that, too, from Primal Scream, in honor of their keyboardist, Martin Duffy, born on this day in 1967. We heard Rocks from Give Out But Don't Give Up and Suicide Bomb off of Beautiful Future. Sadly, Martin Duffy left this mortal coil in December of 2022. He was only 55. The birthday set began with Reckless Eric, who was born on this day in 1954. I'm Hannah. 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Mona's, home of the Danish Kringle, offers a full breakfast and is open Tuesday through Saturday from 6:30 a.m. till 3 p.m. and Sundays from 7 till 2. More information and online ordering is available at monasdanishbakery.com. All right, our local pick today is also the guest on Locals Only this evening. Jaime Q won the Battle of the Bands, and he is live on Locals Only at 9 p.m. this evening. This is his single, Oh Moon. 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

91.3 FM KXCI Tucson, Charlie XCX there, her new single, Rock Music. Also in their great new song from Abibio Sound Machine, their new single entitled Return to Sender. Can't wait to hear a new full length from Abibio. Also in there, the latest from U2 off of the Easter Lily EP, their homage to Hal Wilner. That was Song for Hal. The Verve with The Drugs Don't Work from Urban Hymns. And Jaime Q got things going as our local pick. We heard his single, Oh Moon, and he will be live on Locals Only this evening at 9 o'clock. I'm Hannah. Thanks for keeping it tuned to the home stretch. We have the latest from Tenari Wynn for you in just a moment. 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The Women's Legal and Self-Empowerment Certificate is a 20-week virtual program leading to a certified community legal advocate designation from the Arizona Supreme Court. Training tracks include domestic violence support or housing stability. Applications are accepted through June 5th at womengiving.org. And KXCI welcomes Democracy Now! Host Amy Goodman for the opening of Steal the Story, Please! At the Loft Cinema on Friday, May 29th and Saturday, May 30th. Regular admission applies. The documentary depicts three decades of her unwavering journalism and commitment to independent media. Amy Goodman will appear at a post-screening Q&A. 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

0: 91.3 FM, KXCI, Tucson. Canadian post-punk band takes us to 4 o'clock there. That was Actors and their latest single, Left on a Reed. Melody's Echo Chamber, right before that, French musician Melody Prochet, and her album Unclouded is what we heard, specifically the song The House That Doesn't Exist. Little Black Rebel Motorcycle Club in there with Love Burns from their self-titled release. And Tanari Wynn kicked off that set of music with a track from their latest, Hogar. I'm Hannah. You're listening to The Homestretch on KXCI. Thanks for joining me. I hope Monday's being nice to you. I have a classic pick for you right after this. 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All right, our classic pick this week is from Run DMC. Hard to believe, but it's true. Raising Hell came out right around this time, 40 years ago. So all week long, featuring tracks from this groundbreaking hip-hop album, starting today with the title track. Run DMC, your classic pick, Raising Hell.
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2: down,
1: that's his heart,
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1: Jackie,
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That was the track Sut Sanen. And before that, from Italy, Milan specifically, Calibro 35, great Italian funk band, Cortina 1976, their latest single. And working together in collaboration, Elado Negro and Reina Tropical, they have a new album coming out together, Elado Tropical, and that was the first single, Tocando. The full-length record will be out this summer on July 17th. Also in there, Colombian singer-songwriter and producer Ella Minas and Dominique from her album Acts of Rebellion. Anna Tijoux in there as well, French-born Chilean musician from her latest EP, 97, that was Apagon, and the Mighty Run DMC began that set. Their album Raising Hell is turning 40 this month, so we'll be featuring songs from it all week long as our classic pick, truly a groundbreaking hip-hop album produced by Russell Simmons and Rick Rubin. Today we heard the title track, Raising Hell. I'm Hannah. Thanks for listening to The Home Stretch. We have the latest from Casey Musgraves right after this. 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From her new album, Middle of Nowhere, this is Casey Musgraves.

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91.3 FM, KXCI Tucson, Run Free from Soul Wax there, off of their last album, All Systems Are Line. Bobby Womack and his gorgeous version of California Dreamin', found on the 1969 release Fly Me to the Moon. The late, great Al Fowle before that, and the title track to his final album, Come Back a Dog. And Casey Musgraves began things there, Coyote, featuring Gregory Allen Isaacoff from her gorgeous new album, Middle of Nowhere. I'm Hannah, and I appreciate you tuning in to the home stretch here on KXCI. I'm here with you every weekday from 3 until 6 p.m. And up right after this, the latest from Snail Mail. 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

0: 91.3 FM KXCI Tucson. The magnificent Margo Price takes us to 5 o'clock there with her excellent cover of Bob Dylan's Maggie's Farm, a regular show closer for her when she performs live. Also in there, new from the Melbourne singer Lucky, you heard the track Perfect Pain from her buzzy new EP Biting Heels. Also in there, Spencer Krug of Wolf Parade, Secret Bridge from his new album, Same Fangs. The Sundays with Here's Where the Story Ends and Snail Mail kicked off that final set there with Tractor Beam from her new one, Ricochet. I'm Hannah. It's the home stretch. 5 o'clock means it's just about time for Film at Five coming your way right after this. Tucson Queer Trans Football Youth Club Soccer, or QTFC, hosts soccer camps and community events for transgender, queer, questioning, and allied youth in Tucson. From May 30th through June 20th, youth ages 6 through 15 can take part in sessions twice a week in a welcoming and playful environment. All gear, snacks, and supplies are included. No soccer experience is needed, and youth of all identities are welcome. Find details on the QTFC Tucson social media pages. 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Well, this weekend I was thinking about the extraordinary music supervisor, Jen Malone, and she has just always done a really, really amazing job as a music supervisor on so many different films. But in particular, and most recently, in the series Love Story, the John F. Kennedy Jr. and Carolyn Bessette show, she just knocked it out of the park by combining what were like more popular radio hits of the 90s with lesser known tracks. And it really matched the period. Like, I don't think that show, I mean, the show's great, but I don't think it would have been quite as great without Jen Malone's music supervision. And the first track that she uses in the show when we see Carolyn Bessette getting ready for work is from Primal Scream. It's Loaded from Screamadelica. And since it also is the birthday of the late Martin Duffy, keyboardist for Primal Scream, thought we'd include that for Film at Five today. So from Love Story, this is Loaded by Primal Scream. Your Film at Five moment on KXCI.
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